0: Sit and wait. Every vessel, every container will only pour out what is contained in it, and that's very obvious. And so your tongue is your ability to express what lies in your spirit. Television, movies, the friends you hang out with, the music you listen to, everything around you is environmental forces that shape how your being is and how your heart is. And when you open your mouth to speak, it's like your heart is a sponge that absorbs all of this material from around you. Essentially, what you...
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1: Os maiores sucessos, as vozes inesquecíveis e os momentos que adora. Consigo toda a noite para tornar as suas horas noturnas mais emocionantes. Popstar, a banda sonora das suas noites.

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1: Well, we want to be free. We want to be free to do what we want to do. And we want to get loaded. And we want to have a good time. And that's what we're going to do.
2: Away, baby. Let's go.
1: We're going to have a good time. We're going to have a party.

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I want to apologize to the immigrants in America. I'm in the United States. I know America is the whole continent. I want to say that this country is nothing without the immigrants. This country is nothing without Mexicans, Dominicans, Puerto Ricans, Colombians, Venezuelans, Cubans, Honduran.

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That's what they sell you if you're desperate to buy. When your inner star is tired of waiting, when you see your hope is in decay.

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They come off to my prize, I'll leave that thin disguise. Yes, I must go against my values to fly. That's what they sell you if you're desperate to buy. When your inner star is tired of waiting, when you see your hope is in decay, that's when you fall. But I won't fall. I never fall. Well, actually, I fell a couple times, but I never stayed there for long.

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1: And then he grabbed her.
2: And then
1: he tied her up.
2: And then
1: a train started coming.
2: And then
1: And then